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1: excited to be here tonight. Praise the Lord.
2: Hallelujah.
1: Oh, Jesus has been faithful. From the first year to the second year to the third year to the fourth year and now the fifth year. Praise the Lord.
2: Hallelujah.
1: Thank you, Jesus, for Jesus. We can attest to the fact that Jesus has been with GCK. And we want to say thank you to the man behind the vision. The man that God has been using in the GCK. Pastor Dr. W.F. Kumwe. Thank you, sir, for giving to the Lord. Thank you for standing in the gap. And thank you for showing us the way. Thank you. God bless you. God empower you. God strengthen you more and more. Thank you for the opportunity to lead God's people in worship tonight. Thank you, sir. And to Mommy Kumoyi, thank you so much, ma'am. Thank you for standing beside Daddy. God bless you. Tonight, I'd implore us to please rise on our feet as we worship God for his faithfulness in the GCK. Wherever you are, can you just lift your voice now and tell him, Lord, for your faithfulness, thank you. For your faithfulness, thank you. He wants to hear your voice. He wants to listen to your worship tonight. Drop every burden, drop every distraction. I implore you, be in the mood of worship tonight.

0: ba ju opa na nu o ma gbon ma bi kita sa duro wa gbe igbese akoko
1: o le se se ko je pe o le ma gbe die die gba ti wa ko gbe igbese na o si ro pe o fe subu o ni subu ni le.
2: Then you become stronger and stronger.
1: Now you are walking straight.
2: Now you are walking far.
1: Now
2: you
1: are walking far.
2: Now you
1: are walking far. You are walking far.
2: And praising God.
1: Oh, poor. Oh, your Lord.
2: And praising God.
1: Oh, poor. Oh, sing your Lord.
2: That happened.
1: By the way,
2: verse 16.
1: Where shall Kennedy new go?
2: Verse 16.
1: Yes, Kennedy new go.
2: Says, and his name, through faith in his name,
1: oh,
2: has made this man strong, whom ye see and know, yea, the faith which is by him has given him this perfect soundness. In the presence of you all.
1: O wi pe ati oruko re nipa igbagbo ninu oruko re oni o mu okunrin yi lara le eni ti e yiri ti e si mo ati igbagbo nipa re ni o fun ni didara sasa yi ni oju gbogbo yin akoko re ti de iwosan re ti de okun re ti de.
2: Remember,
1: rati o,
2: when that name of Jesus is sent to you,
1: nigba
2: sickness will have to go.
1: Nigba ti a ba fi oruko Jesu sowo se o aisan yin lati sa lo.
2: For our healing and strength.
1: Igbagbo fun iwosan wa pelu okun. Awa si koko keta.
2: And it's the fellowship of the hopeful around the scripture.
1: E na ni idapo awon ti o ni ireti ninu iwe mimo.
2: When a child is born,
1: nigba ti a ba bi omokunrin kan,
2: the fellowship is around the meal.
1: Idapo re o wa pelu wara.
2: With the mother.
1: Idapo pelu iya re.
2: If the mother only holds the child, kisses the child, throws the child up, kisses the child again, but no breast milk, the fellowship is not enough.
1: Bi aba gbe omo yi o fenu ko lenu o ba jo o gbe esere o ju soke o tun ran pada sugbon ti ko fun ni wara idapo na o ni lari.
2: Sisters, the siblings of that baby, if they only smile and smile, we love our new child, we love the new baby, and he didn't bring some water for the new baby, the fellowship is not enough.
1: Bi awon egbon omo yi to ba fera re to ka nso lenu lasan ti won ko mu ti omo na le lati ni okun fun idapo yo ni lari.
2: 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That is my baby. I love my baby. I cherish my baby. The baby is even looking like me, but it does not bring money to buy all that the baby will need. The fellowship is not enough.
1: Bi baba omo na ba wo omo na to wo to rerin se so pe omo mi re o a o koda o ti ejo mi gan sugbon ko mo jade lati ra nkan ti o mu ki atojo omo na idapo yo ni lare. 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
2: A fellowship with the spiritual nourishment that comes from heaven, reserved in the Bible. And we take that, then is fellowship meaningful.
1: Nigba ti idapo yo ba nitumo, o ni igba ti oro Olorun to mu itura wa lati oro wa sinu okan wa. Nigba to ba datunbi.
2: Now that you are born again,
1: bayi to ti datunbi.
2: You have the foundation.
1: O ni ipile.
2: You have the faith.
1: O ni igbagbo.
2: The fellowship must now be put in place.
1: O gbodo fi idapo se oju se bayi.
2: When the first crusade.
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2: conducted.
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1: Ti opolopo si to Oluwa wa.
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1: 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It will take heaven from you. 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
1: 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Who are you, by the way?
0: Yes.
1: Did he get angry? It says, they gladly received his word.
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0: One in a one dog, yeah, and the cowat only saw Alja Beniku, told us for me big guy, me to the Atiwana to Oba, and one liar.
1: Peter, because all the Pharisees, all the Sadducees, they never told us that once you bring enough money to the synagogue, they said that's all, that sacrifice is enough, but I praise God for this Peter that tells me what all the others have not been telling me. They were happy.
0: Inu wa dun wi pe Peteru yi ko da bi Pharisee ati awon Sadducee to je pe baba sati mo pupo wa si inu synagogue eko pari nkan to se won ton won ni eleyi o so otito fun mi we ni won fi ayo gba oro re.
1: Not grudgingly accepted his word.
0: Mo ko fi ikosinu tewo gba oro re.
1: Not criticizing his preaching.
0: Wa ko tako wa si re.
1: Glad.
0: Ayo.
1: Happy.
0: You don't know.
1: This is the way.
0: You need to know.
1: The way to salvation.
0: On
1: a
0: sidala.
1: I've been looking for that for a long time.
0: But you why you feel that people?
1: Now somebody is showing me
0: Baye.
1: How to lay the foundation, how to repent, how to return to the Lord. They gladly received his word.
0: Baye ni kan fi ona han mi bi mo se le ruku ada bi mo se le pada si odo Oluwa won fi ayo gba oro na asi batisi won asi batisi won.
1: And the same day there were added unto them about 3,000 souls.
0: Ni ojo na asi ka iwon egbedogun 3,000 okankun won.
1: How did they know the number?
0: Bawo ni won se mo iye re?
1: Because they came forward.
0: People want Jadua.
1: Because they give them maybe some details of what to feel.
0: Boya, I want kaka for a lati kosile.
1: And they counted one.
0: What's your car?
1: They're still coming ten.
0: Any age at that once in ball, mewa, once in ball, ogun, once in ball, egberon.
1: Coming and coming and coming, 3,000.
0: We want what's in ball, one ball, one ball. Egbedogun okan 3,000.
1: Look at verse 42.
0: Where say kiji ni ogoji 42.
1: 42. He continued steadfastly in the apostles' doctrine and fellowship.
0: Once you dress in sin, you know, you can't wait to see the apostles.
1: They were now studying the Bible.
0: By one keko no Bibeli.
1: And they loved the Bible.
0: Once you fell on Bibeli.
1: The word of God like food strengthening them.
0: Oro Olorun gege bi je fun olokun.
1: O
0: tun fun alagbara.
1: Build conviction in their lives.
0: O fun igbe aye won ni idaniloju.
1: No, they knew this is the principle of the word for everyone that is saved.
0: Be eyi gan ni agbekale oro Olorun fun olukuluku to ba nigbala. 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
1: Around the scriptures.
0: Ninu iwe mimo yi.
1: Also brought miracles.
0: O si mu ise iyanu wa.
1: Signs.
0: Awon ami.
1: And wonder.
0: Ati iyanu.
1: Look at verse 43.
0: Wo ese ketaleni ogoji nbe.
1: In verse 40.
0: Ni ese 43.
1: It says, and fear came upon every soul.
0: O wi pe eri si ba gbogbo okan.
1: Many wonders and signs were done by the apostles.
0: Ise iyanu ati ise mi pupo ni asi ti owo awon apostles se. Ibere Olorun wa sori won.
1: They now knew that God was with them every time.
0: Mama ipe Olorun wa pelu won nigba gbogbo.
1: What they will not do in the presence of God, they feared they will not do.
0: Ohun tí wọn ò bá lè ṣe níwájú Ọlọ́run, wọ́n bẹ̀rù láti ṣe.
1: To themselves, nobody will know this, nobody will see this, nobody will discover that they were doing any evil. But now they knew that God was with them and Christ was with them. He hears every conversation. He sees every action. He sees their lifestyle and fear, the fear of God. came upon them.
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1: supernatural manifestation
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0: lo gbojojumo gege bi ojo oni
1: I said today
0: mo ni loni laarin re laarin wa nini
1: signs and wonders will be done
0: ise ami ati ise iyanu ni a o se
1: that sign that healing is coming
0: ise ami iwosan yo n bo lona re ise iyanu naa n be lona o n bo lona re ni asale ise iyanu ti wa fo
1: you're going towards the miracle will come towards you. When you meet together, your healing, like an explosion, will take place.
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1: 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Anybody a candidate for healing tonight?
0: Any can be to wise and ashale.
1: A candidate for signs and wonders tonight.
0: To any to wise and at the shell and ashale.
1: Where are you?
0: You
1: are. Your time has come.
0: A let you do.
1: First of all,
0: Sajin Bibi. 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
1: gckhq.org/connect Please visit the link.
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2: Deep in the heart of Nigeria, in the land of the River Benue, a sound is rising, not from one city, not from one crowd, but from an entire state.
3: Awakening. It begins in Makurdi. From the 24th to the 28th of June 2026, multitudes will gather at IBB Square, High Level, Makurdi, Benue State. At 5 o'clock every evening, the atmosphere will shift. The sick will come, the broken will come, the hopeless will come, and they will encounter Christ's wonder-working power. This is the Global Crusade with Kumuyi, ministering Pastor Dr. W.F. Kumuyi, the anointed man of God and convener of GCK, Global Crusade with Kumuyi. But in the middle of that great crusade, on the 25th and 26th of June, ministers and believers will rise early, at 8 in the morning, at IBB Square, High Level, Makurdi. The All Believers and Ministers Conference declares, purged for higher service. Come emptied, leave transformed. Then on Saturday, the 27th of June, a generation steps forward, at IBB Square, High Level, Makurdi. From 8 in the morning, Impact Academy opens its doors. Kingdom life in modern times, because the kingdom of God is not outdated. It is the most powerful force available to this generation. And just as Makurdi is rejoicing in wonders of God, the power moves to Gboko.
4: On the 30th of June, 2026, at the police field opposite the stadium, Gboko, Benue Central State, every evening at 5 o'clock, the word will go forth. Chains will fall, and a city will discover what happens when Christ breaks the yoke of sin and Satan. Breaking the yoke through Christ.
3: And on the 1st and 2nd of July, the All Believers and Ministers Conference at the same ground declares, transformed for effective ministry. Then the power moves one final time to Otukpo. From the 3rd to the 6th of July 2026, multitudes will gather at the Deeper Life New Conference Center after Double K, Old Otobi Road, GRA, Otukpo. Every evening at 5 o'clock, a people long burdened will hear the word of the Lord, and they will walk away free. 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Not partial freedom, not temporary freedom. Glorious, total, complete through Christ.